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1: Nu har vi en Christoph här, så nu blir det lite engelska här. Hi Christoph.
2: Hello.
1: Hello. But you're going to Norway.
2: Yes, we're going to Norway. And I'm really excited to hear about the win in the football. Funny thing is actually my daughter, we're from New Zealand, and my daughter at her school, they have a, you know, every student had to pick a team, and my daughter, she's got Norway, so she'll be so excited that they won, and I'm excited as well. And it's so good to hear about that.
1: Did you see the match?
2: No, I did not see the match, but really such a good win. Love it.
1: Would you expect that for Norway, that they would won?
2: Yeah, why not? I mean, Brazil can be quite, you know, up and down, and still a really strong team. But Norway is as well, so go Norway.
1: Could you see that Norway win the whole World Cup?
2: That'd be so cool, wouldn't it? I don't know if they can, but yeah, I'm, you know, crossing my fingers.
1: Do you looking at football match like this year when it's World Cup?
2: Not, I have not watched a lot because we've been traveling, but hopefully we'll be able to see the next Norway match, because watching that in Norway, yeah, that'd be great. When is it on? The next match.
1: Exciting, exciting. Thank you so much, Christoph,
2: too. Okay.
1: You're giving me some update what even the Germans people think. Oh, nu, vi pratar engelska fortfarande.
0: Okej. Ha det bra. Tack Emma. Ska vi sammanfatta lite? För den som inte förstod engelska, så var han ju från Tyskland. Men hans dotter hade fått, liksom, blivit utsedd till att heja på Norges landslag i någon skoluppgift. Så att de var lite insatta.
1: Precis, och han skulle till Norge. Mm. Så det var ju kul.
0: Kul. Vad får han kanske anledning till att fira mer när de...
1: Ja, han var ju taggad på att se fotbollsmatchen i Norge nu när han ska vara med Norge.
0: Ja, just det. Precis. Nu möter de ju England i kvartsfinal. Emma Nilsson, reporter på en camping i Halland.

coming at you live. Well, I'm gonna be here for the rest of my life, and all I did was shoot my wife.